Give it up. Come on. Get off your couches at home in your PJs. Stand up and clap it up for this man right here. You know what I mean? Have a bad. All right. Now, we get to go back to the very beginning of Toto. This is one of my favorite songs. And this was written by one of my favorite singers on the planet. The original singer, who I actually have had a chance to work with on separate, different occasions and different projects. He's a wonderful guy, and this is the most incredible song. And this is for you, my dear friend, Mr. Bobby Kimball.